0: Style, but getting lit. Love you vibe, yeah. We the best. Give me the light, yeah. And we turn it up every time.
1: Every time.
0: And we bust it up, watch it, I
1: watch it.
0: Ha!
2: Kimba, how you bad, sir?
3: So? 104.7 Matrix.

0: Yes, yeah. Yes, yeah. Lelo, ya sí. Yeah. Flow music. Dynamic record.
1: Matrix 104.7.

0: bad, bad, getting lit. Love you vibe,
1: yeah.
0: We the best.
1: Boy.
0: Give me the light,
1: yeah.
0: And we turn it up every time.
1: Every time.
0: And we bust it up, watch it,
1: watch it.
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2: Kimba, how you bad, sir?
3: Matrix 104.7.